this song is just for you. And for women everywhere, and men everywhere like me, like you. Sometimes we are forced by circumstance to be apart. Don't worry, I'm taking care of business on my side, and I know you're doing the same. 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

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Maybe I shouldn't do this. 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

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It's called I Sing Just to Know That

13 years ago in 1986, South Africa was in a state of emergency, and there was a very intense cultural struggle that was being waged. And we were part of that, and this is a song that we wrote for a truly one of the greatest South Africans in history, Nelson Mandela, and we'd like to open the show tonight with a tribute to him.

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2: Yeah, Rastafari is the Almighty, you know. Give thanks for life, you know. Bless the herb in the cup, you know. The good marijuana. 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Yeah!